It's 98.5 The Ball. I'm Mazingo. We're hanging out at 360 Sports Agua Caliente Palm Springs for tonight's game between LA and New York. Plenty of time for you to come down here, get your name on the big board. We're giving away prizes on the quarters. I got a whole stack of stuff to give away tonight. 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I got some of those to give away, too. And we're getting you signed up for the end of the season grand prizes, tickets to the big game in February. 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

98.5 The Bull. You want to go to the big game in February? You don't even have to answer. I know you do. Well, you've got a chance. All you have to do is come on down and watch tonight's game with me. 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Scan that QR code and get signed up, because we're giving away big game tickets at the end of the season. Tonight's no exception. I've got the QR code right here in front of me. I'm looking at it right now. No, I'm not allowed to scan it. I have already asked. But you can, so come on down, scan it. Head over to the bar, grab a bite, grab a drink. Watch the game with us tonight, LA and New York, the Monday night game. We're here each and every Monday, starting at 5 p.m. for the Monday evening games. Don't miss a single one. Plus, we've got a bunch of other prizes to give away tonight. But yes, definitely get signed up for a chance to win those tickets and that ultimate tailgate package.

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It's 98.5 The Bull. My fantasy week is looking good after the game tonight. Looks like I'm going to win in two of my three leagues. How is your fantasy team doing? That bad, huh? What a nice tall frosty beer. Maybe help make you feel better. Because they have that here at 360 Sports, Agua Caliente Palm Springs. They've got a delicious selection of craft beer, cocktails, food specials as well. Every Monday night, join 98.5 The Bull here at 360 Sports for the Monday evening game starting at 5 o'clock. We got the big board out here. You got to get here early for the big board, though, because we close that up just before the end of the first quarter. But we've got raffle prizes giveaway, getting you signed up for a chance to win those big game tickets, the end of the season, tailgate package as well. And hey, it's Monday. I know, you just got done with a weekend. You're probably tired. You don't want to cook. You don't want to do the dishes. You know, on Monday nights, you can get unlimited boneless wings for $20. Oh, man. If I wasn't watching my girlish figure, I would make a mockery of those wings tonight. I ordered the salad. Anyway, come on down. Watch the game with us tonight. Still plenty of time to get down here. You can still win some prizes. Palm Springs, 360 Sports, Agua Caliente. We'll see you soon.

It is football night once again. It's 98.5 The Ball. I'm Mazingo. We are live from 360 Sports, Agua Caliente, Palm Springs. We're here every Monday evening for the Monday night game starting at 5 o'clock. Come on down tonight. Still plenty of game left. L.A. and New York throwing down. We got prizes to give away. They're doing food and drink specials over here at the bar. And you can get signed up for a chance to win our end-of-the-season prizes. Tickets to the big game, the ultimate tailgate package. Yeah, you don't want to miss out on those. 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Increase those chances of winning those big game tickets. We'll be here till the end of the game tonight. We'll see you soon on the Zingos 98.5 The Bowl.

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98.5 The Ball, I'm Mazingo. We are live at 360 Sports, Agua Caliente, Palm Springs for tonight's football game. New York and L.A. throwing down. Are you a big L.A. fan? Are you a big New York fan? Do you hate both teams? You can either come down and choose to root against them or for them, or just be indifferent to the game and grab a bite and a drink and maybe win some prizes from us. We're here for every Monday game starting at 5 o'clock. We've got the sign up here for the end of the season prizes. Big game tickets. Yeah, I know. I know. 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The tailgate package plus prizes on the quarters, raffle prizes all throughout the evening, and food and drink specials here at 360 Sports. Agua Caliente, Palm Springs. Still plenty of time to come hang out. I'm Mazingo on 98.5 The Ball. See you soon.

0: Hey, it's Mozingo with 98.5 The Bull. 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
3: 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We are hanging out at 360 Sports Agua Caliente Palm Springs for tonight's LA New York game. 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We'll be here till the end of the game tonight or 9 o'clock, whichever comes first. Come on down. Watch the game with us. Let them do the cooking. Let them do the dishes. You might even go home with some pretty awesome prizes tonight. We're out here for every Monday night game. Hope to see you soon. I'm Mazinga, live from 360 Sports, 98.5 The Bull.
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3: 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Not that great. Feeling a little bummed out. 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My team got fun this weekend. Do you have a t-shirt for me? 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We're here, 360 Sports, Agua Caliente, Palm Springs. I'm Mazingo on 98.5.
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2: 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We're hanging out at 360 Sports for tonight's game. LA and New York throwing down. Going to be here till the end of the game or 9 o'clock, whichever comes first. 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
1: 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Have a great night. 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

all alone one Sunday morning with this song stuck in my head. And in that moment, something or someone spoke to me. They said there was still a verse that needed to be written for this song. 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

trending. Baby, I've been rolling through the thunder and a lightning. 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

0: 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You ready? 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
1: He's a ranch hand in a pinch, man. 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

trending. I ain't saying that you're right about me. I'm just saying all my exes would agree. Lauren Alena featuring Chase Matthew, All My Exes. 98.5, The Ball.

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all alone one Sunday morning with this song stuck in my head. And in that moment, something or someone spoke to me. They said there was still a verse that needed to be written for this song. And to get up and write it down. There's a book that's sitting in your house somewhere that could use some dusting off. There's a man who died for all our sins, hanging from the cross. You can give your life to Jesus and he'll give you a second chance.

trending. Has anybody seen much of Gary these days? Stephen Wilson Jr., Gary, 98.5, The Bull.

They say there's no such thing as a free lunch, but they haven't texted us. 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

Now there's a box of greasy parts sitting in the trunk of that 65, still waiting on you and your grandpa.

woke all alone one Sunday morning with this song stuck in my head. And in that moment, something or someone spoke to me. They said there was still a verse that needed to be written for this song. And to get up and write it down. There's a book that's sitting in your house somewhere that could use some dusting off. 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
9: 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Todd Show, Bull Country, 94. Going to be your high today. 70 right now at the airport. I didn't even have to run the AC in the car this morning. That's how nice it is out there right now. Sunshine, a little breezy today. We'll take it. We have a lot going on this morning. Got a four-pack of Six Flags Magic Mountain Fright Fest tickets to give away. 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We're going to talk free lunch Friday. We're going to try to get

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Todd Show, Bull Country, Tuesday morning motivation. We ready? Watch out. Todd woke up with an extra pep in his step. Yesterday was a bit of a struggle. Today's a different day. And it's a good thing because someone else's emergency doesn't automatically become yours. Just because somebody waited until the last minute, just because they forgot, just because they didn't plan ahead, doesn't mean you have to rearrange

your entire life to rescue them. Now, sure, if you can help somebody, help them. Be a good human. But there's a difference between helping someone and constantly cleaning up somebody else's mess. You're allowed to say, I can't make that work today. Their lack of planning doesn't have to become your panic. Protect your time, protect your peace, and remember, you don't have to set yourself on fire every time somebody else yells, emergency! That's your Tuesday morning motivation. You're doing better than you think you are. I'm Todd, and you're listening to Bull Country.

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Scott Show, Bull Country. Today, first official day of fall. Technically, they call this the autumnal equinox, if I can actually spit the words out. But nobody actually says that because they don't want to get their butt kicked, and I get that. Happy autumnal equinox. Yeah, settle down, Professor. It's fall. And you know what happens now? Pretty soon, that vacant lot down the street becomes a pumpkin patch, then a Christmas tree lot, and then right back to a homeless encampment. I mean, the circle of life here in Southern California. What else are we celebrating today? Hobbit Day. Elephant Appreciation Day, which, you know, ironically, I always forget Elephant Appreciation Day. I know, I'm horrible. National White Chocolate Day. Ice Cream Cone Day. Or today could be the day you score a trip. Just after 8 o'clock, I'm giving out a keyword for our Get Out of Town Getaway. 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Somebody's going to win a trip anywhere in the United States. Airfare, hotel, some very cool VIP experiences, and you're not paying for it. That's right, you and a guest. It's the Get Out of Town Getaway, thanks to Fantasy Springs Resort Casino. Keyword, just after 8 o'clock. Then, pack your bags. Bull Country, come on.

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0: things around. 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
1: Welcome to your Tuesday, September 22nd, Todd Show Bull Country. I know, it's crazy that we're almost through all the entire month of September. 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

country. Before we get into Bull birthdays, quick heads up. If Gene Autry Trail is part of your morning commute, there's a maintenance closure affecting Gene Autry between the 10 freeway and Vista Chino. So if you normally use Gene Autry through there, make other arrangements this morning. I mean, here's the funny part. They sent out this notice yesterday saying it was going to be closed by like 5:30 this morning. Yeah, I drove by at like 5:40. Not closed. Maybe the road crew got a bit of a late start this morning. Listen, it happens. Nobody wants to get up this early on a Tuesday. Come on, people. Bottom line, Gene Autry, avoid it through that area this morning. All right, enough traffic. Can we celebrate some birthdays, please? Luann Coates in Desert Hot Springs celebrating a birthday today. David Byrd in Thermal. Amanda Brown in Palm Springs. Jenny McLaughlin in Indio. And Mallory Ramirez in Cat City. So Mallory, Jenny, Amanda, Dave, and Luann, I hope you guys get exactly what you want today. You deserve it. And one of you is getting a sweet treat from Nothing Bundt Cakes, and that's going to be Amanda Brown in Palm Springs. Congratulations, Amanda. And yes, literally, I pick these at random. I have no idea who these people are. Their friends and family call and text in their birthdays. And all I do is spread a little birthday love every morning right here on The Bull. Amanda, enjoy your sweet treat from Nothing Bundt Cakes on Highway 111 in Palm Desert. On the famous birthday list today, Tom Felton, 39. Laura Vandervoort, 42. Billy Piper is 44. Bonnie Hunt is 65. Scott Baio is 66. Joan Jett is 68. And White Snake's David Coverdale, 75 years old today. And I have to mention this one because as far as I'm concerned, he was one of the greatest baseball managers ever. Tommy Lasorda would have been 99 years old today. We lost the great Tommy in 2021. Happy heavenly birthday, Tommy, and everybody celebrating today from all of us here in Bull Country.

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5: 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You only answered 53 calls, 84 emails, onboarded one new hire, and covered for Chris while he's out on paternity leave, and you did it all from a kayak. 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

0: 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Please try again.
1: Fine.
0: Wait, what do you guys want me to do? It's not my fault you're 11. That guy was not happy. Which I wouldn't be happy to be number 11 either if, you know, the guy was looking for caller number 12, which will be this guy right here. Good morning, Bull Country. And he hung up. Okay. Well, listen, we'll try again, people. Good morning, Bull Country.
2: Hey, good morning.
0: What is your name?
2: Alyssa.
0: Hi, Alyssa. Listen, if I told you you were caller 11, would you hate me?
2: I would.
0: Oh, my gosh. That hurt.

0: I'm sorry.
1: But we don't have to worry about that because you're caller number 12.
0: Oh, yay. Thank you.
1: Oh, my goodness. Look at all the hate in the world. Well, we're only spreading love this morning. Where do you live?
0: I live in Indio Hills.
1: Fantastic. That's like out there in the middle of nowhere, all by yourself. Yep. Do you even have a neighbor that is close to you?
0: I do, but we don't really talk or anything.
1: We don't really talk. I'm starting to think you're just kind of a little bit antisocial.
0: A little.
1: Well, listen, you better put your social cap on because you're going to Six Flags Fright Fest.
0: All right. Thank you.
1: Oh, you are so welcome. We appreciate you listening. Let us know what

Show, Bull Country, first day of fall, so apparently we're officially entering hoodie season, even though we're in the 90s for the next 10 days. By the way, this has nothing to do with fall, but there's a guy who works here in the building, and I like this guy a lot, so I'm not calling him out or telling you what station he works for, but I noticed something. Thursday, hoodie. Friday, same hoodie. Yesterday, same hoodie. And now I'm thinking, dude, are you washing this thing every night? Or is there some hoodie rule I don't know about? Maybe the bigger question is, why am I paying this much attention?

attention to what another dude is wearing. But seriously, how many days can you wear the same thing before it needs to be washed? A hoodie has a t-shirt underneath it, so maybe 3 days is completely acceptable. Jeans? I know people who go a week. Pajamas? Don't even get me started. What are the rules? How many times will you wear something before you wash it? And what's a piece of clothing that gets the most repeat wears? You can call, you can text 844-530-4985. And if the guy I'm talking about is listening right now, dude, I like the hoodie, man. Apparently I like it enough that I've been keeping track. But what's the rule? How many days can you wear the same thing without washing it? I don't know. I'm just curious. This is Bull Country.

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0: Todd Show, Bull Country, 94 going to be the high today. 75 at the Palm Springs Airport right now. Sunny, breezy, the forecast. I work with somebody who has worn the same hoodie the last 3 days. Thursday, Friday, Monday. So I'm curious, what are the rules on repeat wardrobe? 844-530-4985. It was a hoodie. I've got a text here from Ray who says, hoodie, that's an all-week endeavor as long as it's not hot outside. So the desert would be a never. Ha ha. Thank you, Ray. Here's one. Here's Marisol in Coachella. 3 days for a hoodie is totally normal if you have a shirt underneath. I'm more concerned that you've been documenting this man's wardrobe, Todd. Yeah, okay. I just happened to notice. Darren in Palm Desert. Hoodies get 5 wears minimum. I paid $70 for mine. I'm not destroying it in the washing machine every other day. Okay. Keisha in Cat City. Absolutely not. 3 days in a row? Even if it's clean, I need you to visually give me something different. Vince in La Quinta. Todd, maybe he owns 3 of the same hoodie. I own 6 identical black shirts because I don't like making decisions in the morning. Oh, that's funny. Yolanda in Indio. I use the sniff test. I said what I said. If it smells clean, it is clean. Garrett in Rancho Mirage. Hoodie, 3 or 4 times. Jeans, I'm taking the 5th. Nobody needs to know. And Nadine in Palm Springs. The rule is you can wear it repeatedly, but not on consecutive days. You have to put another hoodie in between so nobody notices. Okay, I happen to notice. 844-530-4985. It's hoodie season. How many days in a row can you wear a hoodie, jeans, the same shirt? Please tell me you're changing underwear every day. This is Bull Country. Got your Fantasy Springs Resort Casino. Get out of town keyword coming up within 12 minutes.
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0: 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Are we ready to get out of town? 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We're talking airfare for two, hotel, and some very cool VIP experiences. We're throwing it all in. You don't have to pay for Jack Diddley Squat, except maybe your first margarita, maybe your vodka Red Bull. That's on you. Plus, Fantasy Springs Resort Casino, throwing in a night stay and dinner for two at the Bistro. Who's ready to get out of town? 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You'll get a response letting you know you're entered. And then there's only two things left for you to think about. What are you packing and who are you taking? Good luck from 98.5 The Bull. 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

Todd Show Bull Country. 94 going to be the high today. Not quite 80 degrees yet at the airport, but we're getting there. Sunny, breezy, the forecast. Don't forget, I got home opener, Firebirds tickets before 9 o'clock. And I might need a little help from you this morning. I woke up yesterday a little groggy, got in the shower, got ready, came to work, felt completely normal. Then like within an hour of being here, I get this sharp pain in my upper left back, kind of around the shoulder blade area. It almost feels like I slept wrong, except wouldn't I have felt that as soon as I woke up? This had like a delayed reaction. And because apparently I make excellent decisions, I went to the gym yesterday thinking, I'll just work through it. Yeah, that was stupid. Because this morning it's worse. So, anybody know a really good massage therapist or spa here in the Coachella Valley? Somebody who's great with upper back and shoulder work. Listen, I want the best. I'm not talking about one of those places where somebody gets on the table and starts walking on you. Yeah, I've done that before, and oh my goodness, no thank you. If you've got somebody you swear by, call me or text me.

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show, Bull Country. All right, let's go. Firebirds hockey is back. Can you believe it? We're already talking hockey season. And after the run these guys had last season, I'm ready to get back inside Acushur Arena. Opening night, Friday, October 2nd. 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You want to be there for the home opener? I've got your free tickets right now. 844-530-4985. 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It's Firebirds, hockey, baby. 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
1: Hi, this is Kim.
0: Hi, Kim. Where do you live here in the Coachella Valley?
1: In Desert Hot Springs.
0: All right, Kim, let's do it together. Let's go Firebirds. Let's go Firebirds. Yeah, baby.
1: Let's go Firebirds.
0: Hockey season. Are you ready for this?
1: I am. I love it.
0: It cools down. It's always cool inside Acushnet Arena. That much I know.
1: Yeah.
0: All right, we're going to have some fun. It's happening Friday night, October 2nd. The Ontario Reign coming to town to get their butts kicked by our Coachella Valley Firebirds. And Kim's going to be there.
1: Yeah.
0: Plus one.
1: Oh, great. Good.
0: Look at you. Wait. Anything I can do for you, just

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Good morning, Coachella Valley. I'm On Air Mary, and you are listening to 98.5 The Bull. On this day in country music history, September 22nd, 1985, Willie Nelson, John Mellencamp, and Neil Young launched the very first Farm Aid concert in Champaign, Illinois. About 80,000 people showed up, and the lineup was basically a country music hall of fame. Willie Nelson, Merle Haggard, George Jones, Loretta Lynn, Waylon Jennings, Vince Gill, Alabama, and plenty more. And the crazy part? That first concert raised about $10 million to help family farmers in need. Nearly four decades later, Farm Aid is still going strong. Pretty cool reminder that country music has always been about more than just the songs. This is Bull Country.

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So many people are continuing to pay tribute to Dolly Parton, and the words are absolutely incredible. Taylor Swift said, "A world without Dolly just doesn't feel possible, real or right." She went on to say that because of the eternal generous way that Dolly spent her time on this earth and the countless lives she changed for the better, her legacy will be everlasting. And Reba McEntire said, "There will never be another you. We will remember and cherish every memory and every note you ever played or sang. Thank you, Lord, for Dolly." And lastly, Carrie Underwood called Dolly the epitome of faith, grace, talent, beauty, and humor, saying she had a humble heart for Jesus and made everyone around her feel special. Wow, what a legacy to be remembered like that. To leave this world knowing you made people feel loved, seen, inspired, and special. If only we could be this lucky. Well, it's all about how we spend our time here on Earth, right? This is Bull Country.

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This is Bull Country.

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Sad news. Presley Gerber, the 27-year-old son of Cindy Crawford and Randy Gerber, has passed away. Presley had been pretty open about his struggles with mental health, depression, and addiction, and hoped sharing his story might help someone else who was struggling. His family has asked for privacy as they grieve. And maybe the story is a reminder that mental health and addiction do not discriminate. If you or someone you love needs help, here in the Coachella Valley, you can call the 24/7 crisis line at 760-424-5602, or you can call or text 988. You do not have to go through this alone. 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

Brantley Gilbert recently took his 7-year-old daughter, Braylon Hendricks, to meet Ella Langley at her show for her birthday. And what happened afterward really stuck with him. He said he's seen kids starstruck at meet and greets for years, but it's different and hits a little differently when the little girl is yours. Gilbert watched Ella spend several minutes talking with Braylon and feel completely special. And he noticed she did the exact same thing for every kid in the room. He expected a quick, cordial conversation with Ella, but walked away even more impressed, stating he met an incredible young woman who loves her fans, her music, and the people around her. And honestly, isn't that the kind of story that makes you just love country music even more? Sure does me. This is Bull Country.

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Man, I learn about an amazing new nonprofit every day in this valley. This one hit home because I had a daughter that was severely bullied. I want to brag about a little girl named Isabella. She moved to the Coachella Valley and found herself dealing with bullying. She became so withdrawn and overwhelmed, she stopped wanting to go to school altogether. Been there. Then her family connected with Friends of the Children Coachella Valley, which pairs vulnerable kids with professional mentors. This little girl was matched with a woman named Belinda who patiently earned her trust through simple games and activities, and pretty soon the other kids wanted to join them. Recess went from something Isabella feared to a place that she could make friends and find her voice. She went from hiding in the back of the classroom to raising her hand, and today she's even taking ballet and performing in front of a crowd. That's what happens when a child has people willing to show up, believe in her, and never give up. I love it. Let's get involved in something like this nonprofit. This is Bull Country.

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Okay, we need to talk about Riley Green shaving his mustache. Riley, buddy, who told you this was a good idea? I did not authorize this. That mustache was part of your whole package. It had its own fan base. And now suddenly, it's just gone. And we're all supposed to act normal? I'm not saying the clean-shaven look is bad. I'm just saying I didn't ask for this plot twist. So I need to know what you think. Riley with the mustache? Yay or nay? Text me, 844-530-4985. Let's cast your vote. And if you're team mustache, maybe we can start a support group. 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

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I drive a Volkswagen Tiguan from Coachella Valley Volkswagen. 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

Home was a place to go. Load a truck up, hit the dirt road. Jumped a barbed wire, spread the word. Light the bonfire and call the girls. King in the can and the Marlboro man. Jack and Jim were a few good men. We had learned how to kiss and cuss and fight too. Better watch out for the boys in blue. And all this small town, he said, she said. Ain't it funny how rumors spread?

The first day of fall is here, and you know what that means. Halloween is coming. The next, Thanksgiving. And there is a beautiful Coachella Valley tradition I gotta tell you about at Babe's Barbecue and Brew House, now in La Quinta. Every Thanksgiving, the restaurant carries on a tradition that was started by the late founder Don Callender, who noticed that too many local seniors had no nearby family to celebrate with. So volunteers collected names of people who might otherwise spend the holiday alone. Then,

On Thanksgiving morning, they turn their cars into a valley-wide delivery network, bringing hot turkey dinners with all the fixings right to their doorstep. And for seniors who can get out and are more mobile, Babe sets a massive communal table where volunteers make sure nobody eats alone. Now that is hospitality. Not just serving food, but making sure nobody in our community feels forgotten. 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

0: They say there's no such thing as a free lunch, but they haven't texted us. 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

Kane Brown's new tour bus is basically a luxury apartment on wheels, and Caitlin Brown just gave us an inside peek on her Instagram. She spent about a year designing it to feel like home for their family while on the road. We're talking cozy living space, multiple TVs, a full-size fridge and pantry, four bunk beds for the kids and the nanny, and a master suite in back. Meanwhile, I'm thinking, where was this bus when taking road trips? If you want to see it for yourself, check out Caitlin Brown on Insta. 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

Looking for something fun to do this week? Come hang with us at Caliente Country Nights at Agua Caliente Cathedral City. Every Thursday from 6 to 10, we'll be playing the country hits while you show us your line dancing skills. Great food, great drinks, country music, and a dance floor full of people ready to have some fun. What could be better? So grab a friend, dust off those boots, and come and join us at Agua Caliente Cathedral City this Thursday from 6 to 10. See you there. 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

0: Want to be there when the Coachella Valley Firebirds drop the puck on season 5? Then you need to listen to The Todd Show all week long for your chance to win your way into the Firebirds season opener. 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
1: He's a ranch hand in a pinch, man. Hotter than the red on the cattle brand. Cause she's a gold digger with a quick trigger. A cast iron skillet swinging lid flipper.

Luke Combs officially just keeps stacking up the hits. He's officially hit 20 career number ones on the Billboard Country Airplay charts with Sleepless in a Hotel Room. 20. That's not a country career. That's a country institution. And get this, Luke's 20 number ones tie him with legends like Brooks and Dunn, Toby Keith, Brad Paisley, and Morgan Wallen. His first number one was Hurricane back in 2017. And apparently, Luke decided one hurricane wasn't enough because now we're at number 20. Pretty impressive for a guy who started out playing in little bars and now basically lives at the top of the country charts. Luke Combs, congratulations, buddy. Keep those hits coming. This is Bull Country.

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If you're looking for the ultimate Nashville getaway, Dolly Parton just gave you another reason to pack your bags. Dolly's Songteller Hotel is now welcoming guests in downtown Nashville, and this place is basically a love letter to Music City. There are 245 rooms and suites, two live entertainment spots called Parton's Live and Jolene's, plus food, cocktails, and Dolly-inspired touches every which direction you look. 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The entire third floor is becoming Dolly's Life of Many Colors Museum, opening September 29th with more than 20,000 square feet celebrating her incredible life and career. So grab those boots, book the room, and get ready for a little Dolly magic in Nashville. This is Bull Country.

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I'll be there this Sunday for the 1 o'clock game, and I want to see you. Come hang out with me, sign my game board, cheer on your favorite team, and who knows, maybe you'll even leave with some prizes. It's football, fun, and a little friendly competition. Basically, my kind of Sunday. So come find me at Agua Caliente Casino, Cathedral City, 360 Sports this Sunday for the 1 o'clock game. This is Bull Country.

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Here's some happy news from right here in the Coachella Valley. Friends of the Children Coachella Valley just shared its latest report, and they've doubled their number of children they're serving. Their team of only 6 professional mentors has now provided over 15,000 hours of one-on-one mentoring. Wow. And here's the part I love the most. 98% of the teachers and caregivers have reported significant learning milestones for kids since being paired with a mentor. We're talking kids finding their confidence, trying new things, making friends, and discovering what they're capable of. Sometimes just one caring adult can change the trajectory of a child's life. And right here in our own valley, that is what's happening. That's your Coachella Valley good news for the day. This is Bull Country.

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Our long regional nightmare is almost over. At 5:05 today, we here in the Coachella Valley will welcome the arrival of, wait for it, the season known as fall. Yeah, there it is. Oh, yes. Summertime coming to an end at 5:04 p.m. today. Yeah, I know. It's still going to

Well, I can now officially say it. It took Billboard a little while to get the data out today. It seemed like they were dragging their feet. Maybe they were waiting for some sort of grand presentation. I don't know for sure. But either way, it's official. Ella Langley has now been number one on the Billboard Hot 100 with Choosin' Texas for 23 weeks. She now has the record all to herself, surpassing Mariah Carey's All I Want for Christmas Is You by 1 week. Now, she can build up a little bit of a buffer between her and Mariah, but Mariah's going to come roaring back during the holiday season. You can put money on that. She will go number one again. Now, it may happen in early November. It may happen after November, after Thanksgiving, maybe early December. Not quite sure. But, you know, people go buck wild with the Christmas music. But for now, and for the foreseeable future, Ella Langley, longest running number one on the Billboard Hot 100. Congratulations.

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giveaway keyword coming up in the 5 o'clock hour. When you hear that keyword, text it in, 844-530-4985, for your chance to win a trip for two to anywhere in the United States. 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If you've been playing along the whole time, not missing a single keyword, you are almost there. 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You never know. That might be all it takes for you to be on your way to, well, frankly, wherever you choose. Full details over at the website, 985bull.com. That next keyword, coming up in the 5 o'clock hour. Don't go anywhere.

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So yesterday, Gene Autry Trail was closed, the north part of Gene Autry Trail, heading out to the freeway. Then later on in the evening, it opened up again after they cleaned up all the dirt on the road, and then the wind blew again, and it was closed. Low visibility, dust on the road. It can be dangerous, and that's what happens out here in the city of Palm Springs. A little wind, a little rain, things start getting closed down. I mentioned this yesterday. I'll mention it again. The Everbridge app, Everbridge. You can get it in the App Store, Apple, Android, doesn't matter. That's how the city of Palm Springs, the police department specifically, communicates this kind of stuff with the public. So DUI checkpoints, road closures, reopenings, all that kind of stuff, they send it out ahead of time on the Everbridge app. So if your daily commute involves roads here in Palm Springs, it's a great resource to have. Now, I just checked the app. It looks like Gene Autry Trail is still closed through the wash. So if your evening commute involves Gene Autry Trail, you're going to want to find another route. Save you a little frustration. Go the other way. But in the meantime, go download that Everbridge app. Get it connected with the city of Palm Springs, and you will know before you go. Because I know when I don't know before I go and I run into a closed street, it's frustrating. Very frustrating. It's 98.5 The Bull. 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

98.5 The Bull, and oh, the things you can learn on social media. Apparently, Taylor Swift has a new single coming out on Friday, which means if you're a Swiftie, you'll get to listen to it Thursday night at 9 o'clock. It's called Patient Zero. Now, it looks like it's somehow connected to her previous album, Life of a Showgirl. Not sure if it's a track that maybe wasn't included on the original release. Maybe it's an extra track. Maybe she'll be releasing a deluxe edition sometime here in the near future. Not exactly sure. She's also selling CD copies of the single. The single itself, an acoustic version and a piano version on her website, and they are selling out quickly. And of course, I went straight over to eBay to see if that's where people are taking their purchases. Yeah, they're already trying to flip the purchases that they'll not get until October. So if you want one of those CD singles, you'll want to pop over to the website with a quickness. They're probably already sold out. You'll have to pay triple the cost on eBay. But hey, either way, new Taylor Swift.

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I'm Mazingo, and you can join me every Monday night at Agua Caliente Palm Springs for the Monday night game. 5 o'clock. 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

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We're going to make you famous on the Todd Show. This is Bull Country.

This might be the most ridiculous promotion ever, but at the same time, I love it. We'll start here. Did you know that they make a hard Mountain Dew now? Yeah, it's Mountain Dew with booze in it. So, hey, if that sounds good to you, it's on store shelves, apparently. But hard Mountain Dew offering $1 million to whoever can prove that Bigfoot actually exists. And they're looking for real evidence here. Footprints, handprints, hair, audio, photos, all will be judged by a Bigfoot expert. His name is Bryce Johnson. How do you become an expert in something that's not proven to exist? I mean, you could be an expert in the mythical being, I guess, but as far as being an expert in something that you think might exist, but you can't prove it, I'm not sure how that works, but I'm getting off on a tangent. Anyway, this contest runs through November 30th. You can get signed up at harddobigfootbounty.com. That might be the worst web address ever. But how hilarious would it be if the existence of Bigfoot was proven by Mountain Dew? The boozy Mountain Dew at that. I would find it hilarious.

98.5 The Bull with fall arriving at 5:05 p.m. this evening. It is now officially pumpkin season. If you don't know this about me, I love almost everything pumpkin. There are exceptions to the rule. There is some pumpkin stuff that just doesn't cut it. Anyway, give it all to me. The pumpkin bars, the pumpkin breads, the pumpkin pies, the pumpkin ice cream, the pumpkin coffee, the pumpkin beer. Yeah, sign me up. They're not all great, but there's a lot of really good ones out there. But pumpkin beer might have some competition this season. Candy corn beer is now a thing. Candy corn wheat being offered by Shock Top. They teamed up with Spirit Halloween for this. Great place for some Halloween costumes. Not sure about the beer selection. Anyway, candy corn wheat is available for a limited time. Apparently, it's already on store shelves, and the reviews are generally positive. This one says the sweetness is surprisingly restrained. It still very much tastes like a wheat beer. The candy corn flavor is pleasant. It's like a Halloween flourish rather than something beating you over the head. Yeah, if you're buying, I'll try it, but otherwise, I think I'll stick with my pumpkin beer. Pumpkinhead by Shipwreck Brewery or Shipwrecked Brewing or whatever the heck they're called. That's the best one I've ever had. Try it out. It's like liquid pumpkin pie. It's delicious. It's 98.5 The Bull.

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beer joint with a few of the guys. And this cute little country girl caught my eye. And boy, let me tell you, she was the prettiest thing I'd ever seen in a pair of boots. Well, she walked right up to me, handed me a beer. Gave me a look like, let's get out of here.

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